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0: 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Who is this girl?
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0: 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There's a time for love. There's a time for straight talking.
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